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0: you really had an impact on a lot of the young people, whether you thought it was negative or positive.
1: A moment in Black history, right after this.
2: Getting out of control. Give me the backfire there. Drop 7, sir.
1: In the 1950s, Black firefighters risked their personal safety to protect lives and property in cities all over America. Yet in the very firehouses from which they served, Black firefighters were subjected to unrelenting racism. A history of these great Americans has been chronicled in a book called The Old Stentorians by Arnett Hartsfield.
3: It was white only everywhere you looked. Each of the men handled racism in his own way. For instance, at fire station number 10 in Los Angeles, Wallace DeCure would greet his white co-workers every morning, knowing they would ignore him.
4: Good morning. Good morning. Good morning. Good morning. Good morning to you. And good morning.
5: Why does that nigger keep speaking when he knows nobody's gonna answer him?
4: Well, first of all, that's the way I was raised. Secondly, when I go home to my community, I'll be around intelligent people who understand good manners. And thirdly, I'm going to raise you to my level before I sink to yours. Have a nice day.
3: No matter what they had to go through, from

0: Nazis on their pillow to the silent treatment. They hung in there. And the men and women who hold rank in fire departments today stand as a monument of courage to these magnificent firefighters.
1: To learn more about the history of black firefighters, visit the African American Firefighters Museum in Los Angeles, California, and read The Old Stentorians by Arnett Hartsfield. Black firefighters, keepers of the bright flame of hope. A moment in black history. 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
3: This is Ed Gray. 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A brother or sister, by definition, is one related to another by common ties or interests. They are concerned about your well-being, and you are concerned about theirs. There's a proverb that says, "A friend loveth at all times, and a brother is born for adversity." A brother or sister stick with you when adversity strikes, because that's what family does. People prove they are brothers or sisters in the moment of adversity. Not everybody you call friend is a brother or sister, and not everybody that looks like you are a friend. Expand your awareness. I'm Ed Gray, author of the book 40 Days to a Life of Gold. 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

of school. I see my favorite news, cast her right outside my crib, reporting daily news. 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
1: Welcome back. When Leontine Price debuted at the Metropolitan Opera House in 1961, she received a 42-minute standing ovation for her performance of Leonora in Verdi's Il Trovatore. That performance marked her being the seventh black person to appear at the house, but she was the first to achieve prima donna assoluta, the principal woman singer in an opera.

0: Leontine Price remains one of the most admired opera singers in opera history. She's received many honors for her accomplishments, including 19 Grammys, 3 Emmy Awards, the Presidential Medal of Freedom, and many others. Let's tip our hats to another black role model. For the Black Experience, I'm George Moore.
1: It's time for a Power Minute.
2: This is Ed Gregg. When the Declaration of Independence was signed in 1776, black people were still enslaved in the United States. Nevertheless, black people still believed in the principles of the Declaration and the American Revolution itself. White Americans did not see black people as Americans back then, and some still don't see us as Americans today, in spite of our numerous contributions. During the 1700s and 1800s, black people would celebrate Independence Day on the 5th rather than on the 4th to avoid the risk of violence from white people who did not see them as Americans. In spite of our patriotism, black people have been, quote unquote, freeish, but not free. I'm Ed Gregg, author of the book 40 Days to a Life of Gold. Plant today's thought in the garden of your mind and let your consciousness grow with it.
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I used to think about immature things. You know, like, do you love me? Do you want me? Are you gonna call me like you said you would? Is this really your real phone number?

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And you heard the Amara Project with Around the World, If I Don't Have You. All right, y'all. So, you know, I had to take a little slip and dip over to the National Day calendar. I always like to find out what's going on. So today is July 9th. Did you know that today is National Sugar Cookie Day? And it's also National Dimples Day. That's it. That's what I got. So you already know if I missed anything, I want you to let your girl know. Call up to the beat. The number is 231-722-8338 or hit me up on X. I'm at Miss Niecy, MISS_NEICY. All right, keep those radios locked in. Hey, we just getting this party started. We got a ways to go, and I'm glad. So let's get back to some more great music. Here's Rima with Baby, Is It a Crime, and Jamie Foxx with Somebody. Keep it locked.

Just in case you're wondering what that last song was, that was 7th Streeter with her song Taboo. And before that, you heard Eric Roberson with Lessons. That is my jam. You also heard Charlie Wilson with Keep Me in Love.

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2: There's Gordon Parks Sr. and there's Gordon Parks Jr., both makers of landmark Black films. 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
4: This is Ed Gregg. Duplicitous means to be deceitful or double-minded. Our country has been duplicitous when it comes to celebrating the 4th of July. White Americans celebrated their freedom of political expression while supporting the enslavement of Black people in America. Duplicity is still present. Colin Kaepernick and others chose to kneel during the national anthem because of the duplicity to call attention to the issues of racial inequality and police brutality. Many considered them un-American, but did not have an issue with racial inequality and brutality. As the good book says, a double-minded person is unstable in all his ways. Until we begin to see the humanity in every individual, regardless of their race or creed, our nation will be unstable. I'm Ed Gregg.
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0: 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All right, you guys, we're inside the 3 o'clock hour already. And your girls are getting ready to turn up the heat, as I always do. But before I continue on and get this wonderful hour started, you know what? I really have to stop and send up prayers and condolences as well as strength for the family of Nolan Xavier Wells. The body of the missing 18-year-old found in Mississippi on the island, going on a trip with a bunch of supposed friends who just happened to be white. If you haven't heard about it, it's all over social media, but this is a complete travesty. It is devastating, and please keep that family in prayer, as we keep all of incidences of this and sorts in prayer. But this right here just happened on the 4th. Like I said, it's a travesty. Keep that family in your prayer, okay? I just had to just tell you guys that, because it is a sad, sad, you know, situation again. All right, y'all. Keep your radios locked in. What we're doing is we're getting ready to get into some Chris Brown with Won't Keep You Waiting, and it's featuring Mario. And listen here, I was at that Chris Brown Usher concert with Mario, attending as well, performing, I should say, in Detroit. And when I say fun, look, it was beyond. It was amazing. So, coming up, here's Chris Brown with Won't Keep You Waiting, featuring Mario. Keep the radios locked in. It's 103.7 The Beat.

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1: This month, we celebrated National Black Family Cancer Awareness. This effort started in 2021 to highlight the benefits of cancer screenings. 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This is due to a host of factors, including environmental and socioeconomic issues, as well as access to insurance and supportive healthcare providers. However, awareness of the benefits of available cancer screenings, as well as access to those screenings, can significantly reduce our high death rates associated with cancer. Speak to your doctor for more information about screenings. For Black Health Now, this is Zoe.
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1: All right, we're halfway through the 3 o'clock hour. You already know the heat has been turned up. 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All right, stay tuned. Y'all good? Cool.

That was Nas featuring Victoria Monet. The song was called You Wouldn't Understand. So you guys know I love me some of the Imara Project. If you haven't downloaded that entire album, hey, you still got time. But we're going to be getting ready to go into the 4 o'clock hour, taking us through music from the Imara Project. The song is called Golden Skin, Golden Soul. If you haven't heard it, you're getting ready to hear it right here during Overnight Jams. And you're going to step into that 4 o'clock hour. I'll be right there on the other side waiting for each and every one of you. Let's keep it going. Stay tuned. Keep it locked. It's Overnight Jams.

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0: to know about you, but I really don't have time to waste. It's simple. It's my way on. Are you even listening? I don't know about you, but I really don't have time to waste. It's simple. It's my way or no way.
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1: Hey, you guys, let's get into some of these local businesses inside this 4 o'clock hour. I'm going to give you some information about Danny's Barbecue and More. And while I'm at it, I'm going to let you also know that this hour programming is being brought to you by Danny's Barbecue and More. 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Danny's Barbecue and More is a proud supporter of this radio station. All right, I'm proud to have you here, proud to hang out with you, proud to spend this quality time, just all around proud. I want you to keep those radios locked in. We're going to get into some great music. Nicki Minaj is coming up right around the corner with Right By My Side featuring Chris Breezy, you know. Also, Brian Barnes with Why Can't You, more Chris Brown with It Depends, featuring Bryson Tiller and some Rubbers with Phoenix Flexin'. That's coming up as well, and more. So keep your radios locked in. We're going to get back into some more great music. I got Happy Birthday Shadows coming up just around the corner. And just the vibe. Just the vibe. You know, I'm glad you're here. Keep your radios locked in.

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1: It's 70 degrees.

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1: Okay, what's going on, my wonderful cancers? It's time to shout you out. It's still your season, and I'm shouting out my July 9th cancers. Celebrating birthdays today. If it's your birthday, happy birthday to you. I'm understanding that being born today, you wonderful cancer, you, that you are masterfully in touch, okay, with your feelings, and as well as those of others, which makes you both sympathetic and compassionate. Now, although you are comfortable with your own emotions as well, you are far from an open book. You are ruled by the inclination to mostly keep your feelings private and secretive. It is this mysterious nature that often frustrates even your closest friends as they struggle to understand you. What you think about that? Well, once again, happy birthday. If you know somebody that's celebrating a birthday today, give them a shout out. Call to the Beat, number area code 231-722-8338. A few celebrities you are sharing your day with. Movie actor Tom Hanks is 69 years old today. And then also we got Instagram star Jada Stevens, who is 18. And then also we do have songwriter Adrian Lenker, 34 years old today. We got TikTok star Anika Debbie, who is 16. Rock singer Jack White is 50 years old today. Okay. And then concluding the birthday, celebrity birthdays, TV actor Jimmy Smits is 70. TV actress Shanice Williams is 29 years old today. Okay. And then also pop singer Kylie Williams is 39. All right, y'all. If I miss anybody, once again, that number up to the Beat, 231-722-8338. Enjoy your wonderful day. And your birthday song is Blast, Paper Route, featuring 2 Chainz. Enjoy, enjoy. Keep it locked. It's 103.7 The Beat, over 9 jams.

The importance of expectations. For Focus on Women, this is April. Stick around. When I got married, I was told, don't start anything you can't maintain. And in the newness of wedded bliss, I heard it, but I didn't really hear it. Now, 20 plus years later, I get it. I truly understand the importance of expectations and the value of clearly stating them.

or platonic. The prospect of what we want needs to be clearly communicated so everyone knows the goal. The business term return on investment, or ROI, measures expected outcomes of an investment. Companies consider, was the expenditure worth it? Did it yield results greater than what it cost to obtain them? That leaves a positive ROI. But if it costs more than what you get back, that's a negative ROI. Setting relationship expectations work much in the same way. If the expectations are clearly defined, we can determine early on if the relationship will likely yield a positive or negative ROI. So take some time and figure out what you really want and set your expectations. For Focus on Women, this is April.

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2: Chris Brown is so cool. And when I say he is everywhere, Chris Breezy makes his rounds collaborating with everybody. Because right now, getting ready to take us into the 5 o'clock hour is Friday. The song is called One Call Away. And who is it featuring? Chris Breezy. Chris Brown. Listen, if you haven't seen him in concert, you need to check him out. But that's what's coming up next. That's going to be taking us into the 5 o'clock hour. I want you to meet me there. Because I will definitely be waiting for you, and we're going to keep this vibe going on this very thankful Thursday. I'm glad you're here. It's your girl, Miss Niecy.

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0: 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Muskegon County Prosecutor DJ Hilson here reminding you that when you're on the roadway driving that motor vehicle, operating that motor vehicle, make sure that your license is valid and up to date. If you have any questions about whether or not your license is valid, contact the Secretary of State's office and they'll square you away. Thank you and be safe.
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6: Every relationship got some things make you want to think it over. But me, I'm gonna stay up high even when they go low.

vibe. I hope so, because we're inside the 5 o'clock hour, the last particular hour of this night of Overnight Jams. You heard Prince with Purple Rain. You heard Don Savant with Unbothered and I Don't Want It. You heard Chris Brown, you know, with Fallen featuring Leon Thomas. And you just heard Tony Thompson with I Wanna Love Like That. All right, y'all. Now that those alarm clocks are going off and you up getting ready for work, if you're not already on your way to work, you could already be at work getting ready to get off work. You could be up getting ready for school. All right, you could already be on your way to school. We're in the early morning hour, and you know your girl is still here. Take me through this wonderful night of Overnight Jams. So right about now, I want you to keep your radios locked in. Okay, we're going to get ready to finish up some things. I got the weather forecast coming up just around the corner and definitely more great music. More from the Amara Project coming up just around the corner with Golden Skin, Golden Soul. Continue to keep your radios locked in inside this 5 o'clock hour. Having a good time hanging with your girl, Miss Niecy, on 103.7 to be less.

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1: Muskegon and surrounding areas, it's time for the weather forecast inside of this 5 o'clock hour. And this is for today, Thursday, July 9th. Check this out. Keep those umbrellas handy. It is going to be a high of 79 and a low of 62. It's going to be times of clouds and sun. And then with a stray thunderstorm later on this afternoon. And it's going to be humid outside with wind gusts about 15 miles per hour. As it cools down to that 62 degrees later on this evening, it's going to be mostly cloudy with the thunderstorm in parts in the area, also remaining humid with wind gusts about 9 miles per hour. That sun will be rising this morning at 6:14 a.m. It's going to be setting this evening at 9:26 p.m. That is your weather forecast for the Muskegon and surrounding areas, brought to you from AccuWeather via me, your girl Miss Nisi, right here on 103.7 The Beat. Guys, stay tuned. More great music coming up just around the corner as we finish up the last 30 minutes. Here is One Way. If you feel that groove, all right. And the song is called Mr. Groove. So stay tuned. All right, let's get it going. Let's finish up this wonderful night of Overnight Jams.

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1: This is Ed Gray. Malcolm X summed up the meaning of the 4th of July for African Americans when he said, "That's not a chip on my shoulder, that's your foot on my neck." Some 56 years later, the death of George Floyd gave Malcolm X's comment even more poignant meaning. When Americans gained their independence in 1776, my ancestors were still enslaved. As a black man, Independence Day does not have the same meaning as it does to my white family and friends. Especially knowing that racism, discrimination, injustice, and voter suppression still exists. The 4th of July should be more of a call to act, where we live up to what being an American is supposed to stand for. One nation, under God, indivisible, with liberty and justice for all. I'm Ed Gray. Elevate your thoughts.
2: Did you know over 70% of students witness bullying in their schools? I'm Michigan State Police Community Service Trooper Martin Miller, encouraging the parents and teachers to talk to students about what to do if they experience or witness an act of bullying. 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Take time to talk to your kids about the importance of being a friend and not a bully.
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1: But the problem I have is your comment. 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
3: You know, most people, BJ, they tend to talk to their friends. 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And their friends and their family is like, hey, you ain't got to deal with this. 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
2: So what are your thoughts on Dwight Howard, former NBA player? His current wife says that she's filing for divorce and he has a drug problem. What are your thoughts on that?
3: I don't know if it's true or not. I have no clue. But what I will say is black women need to stop trying to save black men.
2: It looked like he was trying to save her because she definitely don't look like she was in his league. I don't know where he got her from.
3: Oh. Okay, why not?
2: Oh, man, she's not.
3: Why not? She's because not. She's dark-skinned?
2: No. That's okay, why not? That's your insecurity.
3: What's wrong with her?
2: She looks like a ghetto chick. She's a ghetto girl.
3: Okay, so we're going back to dark skin. See, BJ,
2: no, she's not. It's not because she
3: is. What do you mean ghetto?
2: Look.
3: What do you mean ghetto?
2: I don't know where he got this
3: lady
2: from.
3: Last time I checked, you wasn't from England. So what do you mean ghetto?
2: I'm just saying the way she carries herself, she's putting all her business out before the world. She's got a bag of cocaine holding it up.
3: She's in shape.
2: Man.
3: She has it.
2: That's crazy.
3: So what do you mean? So
2: what kind of person are you?
3: Issue? No. I'm not going to let you do it.
2: All right, we're going to talk about this coming up next break.
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3: This is Ed Gray. Black people were enslaved July 4th, 1776, when America got its independence. Black people did not truly gain their independence until 91 years later on June 19th, 1865. Nevertheless, Juneteenth is not a replacement of the 4th of July for black people. It is a day for all Americans to be reminded that the 4th of July independence excluded and denigrated black people who were enslaved. Juneteenth is an opportunity for us to use our past for instruction, our future for construction, to become better than we are as a people and a nation by living up to our creed. One nation, under God, indivisible, with liberty and justice for all. I'm Ed Gray.
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0: Peyton with BIN News Now. Black Chicago Mayor Brandon Johnson is warning the city's finances could get worse with the budget now $130 million short halfway through the fiscal year.
1: Gaps have emerged due to the regressive revenue options.
0: Johnson blames aldermen for passing a spending plan with revenue measures that failed to bring in money. An appeals court has struck down part of Florida's Stop Woke Act, restricting classroom discussions in colleges. The law signed by Governor Ron DeSantis in 2022 limits teaching on race, gender, and other topics. The court said the college provision violated the First Amendment and academic freedom, though the law remains in effect for grade schools. And Deion Sanders says he's healthy again after battling bladder cancer last season. The Colorado head coach said he tried to hide his weight loss and missed significant time with the team, which he believes contributed to the Buffalo's 3-9 record. Sanders says he's fully involved this season and expects a better year. Get BIN News Now on demand 24/7 on the iHeartRadio app.

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8: All right, y'all, we're having a discussion about former NBA player Dwight Howard, and his wife was on social media holding up a bag of cocaine, talking about her husband is on drugs. And I told Sean that I thought she was ghetto. And I said, what is Dwight Howard doing with a woman like that? So I said she was ghetto.
9: What are you talking about when you say ghetto?
8: The girl is ghetto.
9: What are you describing?
8: She put all their business on social media. She's holding up a bag of cocaine, talking about this is what my husband was taking, implicating herself, because she's the one with the cocaine. I mean, just this crazy. And you just, my stepdaughter was taken away from me, and we got, man, Dwight Howard ain't never been involved in no kind of crazy stuff like this. I don't believe it.
9: You know, some people could suggest that she's crying, trying to save his life. I don't know if it's true or not, but the problem I have is your comment. Because what you are basically saying is that she's not light-skinned enough. She's
8: that's
9: not.
8: You say, you're not going to put words
9: because
8: in my mouth.
9: That's what you meant, BJ.
8: That's exactly what you meant. I'm not even going to try to defend myself.
9: Because
8: I never mentioned anything about her skin
9: because
8: color. I'm dark-skinned. You're dark-skinned.
9: And you're a colorist.
8: How can I be a colorist and I'm brown skinned? I'm dark skinned.
9: Men are some of the biggest colorists there are.
8: Here we go again.
9: I
8: can't have a comment. I can't say she's ghetto because she's dark skinned.
9: But you just told on yourself.
8: I can't say she's ghetto.
9: DJ, what makes her ghetto?
8: So she has to be light skinned for me to say she's ghetto.
9: She's in shape. She's attractive.
8: I don't care.
9: What makes her
8: ghetto? I'm talking about her behavior.
9: You said she wasn't in his league.
8: Skin color doesn't have anything to do with it. It's her behavior.
9: Why isn't she in his league?
8: Because she don't act like it. She just not classy enough.
9: Okay.
8: She doesn't exhibit class.
9: Go to
8: someone
9: say.
8: Dwight Howard would have.
9: I'm tired of you talking about somebody ghetto, because guess what? You grew up around the corner from a pickle plant. So the next time you want to call somebody ghetto, pull up your purse.
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1: Own your independence. For Focus on Women, this is April. Stick around. As sung by Helen Reddy, I am strong, I am invincible, I am woman. Yes, we are all of those things and more. And as we blossom from girlhood to womanhood, hopefully we embrace independence and learn to confidently swim in the sea of life. Being an independent woman provides a level of coolness that keeps us calm during the storms that inevitably come our way. When we are self-sufficient, able to comfortably pay our bills and manage our affairs, it radiates as confidence that requires no explanation. So if we are all that and a bag of chips, exuding to the world that, yeah, I got this, then why do some of us hold on to the conventional norms of dating? Do we assume that a man will always pay? Do we presume that they will help with our bills? Music and media show images of us embracing womanhood and celebrating our sexuality in one breath, but then set forth the expectations of what a man must offer for financial stability. While it's great to be showered with gifts and glory, remember, as independent women, we don't need a man to pay our way. So let's own our independence and be honest about our needs and our wants. And stop being so parochial in relationships. For Focus on Women, this is April.
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We're the pulse of the urban community along with Lakeshore. Keeping it

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1: I'm Bree Wood with BIN News Now. The mother of Black 7-year-old Jordan Duncan has filed a $250 million claim against Suffolk County and a Long Island school district. Here's Portia Duncan.
2: It's not a day that goes by that I don't cry, that I don't think about my daughter, that I don't fault myself.
1: The lawsuit alleges child welfare agencies and school officials failed to protect Jordan from months of abuse before her death, despite warning signs including chronic absences from school. A crowd gathered in Minnesota to honor Philando Castile on the 10th anniversary of his death. More than 100 people attended a candlelight vigil where his mother urged continued civic engagement. Organizers say a scholarship fund established in Castile's memory has awarded $300,000 to 11 Black students. And Kyle Lowry is retiring as a Toronto Raptor. The six-time All-Star signed a one-day contract to end his 20-year NBA career with the team he led to its first championship in 2019. Get BIN News Now on demand 24/7 on the iHeartRadio app.
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1: We're back with Dr. T. He's a relationship strategist, licensed professional counselor. Really enjoyed the conversation that we had about loveless marriages. He wanted to come back and let everybody know that there are ways to solve this problem if that's going on in your marriage right now.
2: You know, one of the things that you had asked is, like, when you're in a loveless marriage, do you just have to, you know, settle and be in that situation for years? And the truth is, you really don't. There are several things that you can do in order to restore that joy, if you will, of marriage. Now, the key to this is two people have to be willing to work at the end of the day. But the beginning of the day, it may just be one person.
1: Right.
2: And so some of the things that I would say that should happen in a loveless marriage is, one, the person has to check themselves first. They have to see why their spouse is not wanting to be intimate with them, or what has drained the spark in the relationship. In some cases, it can just simply be that one spouse is narcissistic, just mean, ornery. And so then learning how to have behaviors that are better for their spouse to feel more connected. The other thing that I look at in a loveless marriage is being able to show love even when you're not getting love. That's the difficult part, because normally what happens is, if you ain't giving me none, I ain't giving you none.
1: Right.
2: If there's no honor or no respect, then there's no sex. If you ain't helping with the kids, then there's no sex. So there's all this back and forth that often happens. And so when Jesus talks about, you know, turning the other cheek, then this is literally where it's important for a person to be able to give love even when they're not receiving it. And that's like praying, that's loving your spouse, being able to communicate with them, not having, I'm going to use the word, a stank attitude, really beginning to break down that barrier. Now, what's interesting, BJ, is when people start to break down that barrier, they'll end up wearing themselves out. And by the time they break down the barrier, they're exhausted. And then their spouse is now ready to give love, but now they're frustrated and then they're holding contempt. So this is a very strategic move, is to not let, what they say, don't let your good be evil spoken of, right, or don't let your good drive you down to the gutter so that you don't have any energy to give back when that payoff comes.
1: Right.
2: Now, getting therapy is always an important piece of the puzzle. And most people will try to go at it without getting any assistance. If you don't have someone to talk to vent in a very constructive way, it's going to be frustrating.
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5: It's 70 degrees.
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1: Dr. T is on with us. He's a relationship strategist, licensed professional counselor. We're talking about loveless marriages again this week. And you want to reach out to him and have a conversation about what's going on in your life. 520-440-0952. That's 520-440-0952. Doc, we're trying to encourage people to use therapists. It seems like we have some kind of phobia about reaching out to someone to talk about our problems.
2: You know, most people, BJ, they tend to talk to their friends. They talk to their family, and their friends and their family is like, hey, you ain't got to deal with this. This is crazy.
1: Right.
2: You know, this is stupid, you know, and so then they start to get a chip on their shoulder. But it's more important to talk to someone who's going to provide constructive feedback and help you to break through the wall successfully.
1: Right. Don't wait till there's a crisis for you to reach out to somebody to talk to. And that's what we normally do. Like, we don't use therapists like other cultures use therapists. I don't know why we feel like, you know, I don't want to tell that man my business. He ain't going to have my business.
2: Right.
1: You know, he's not going to tell people the parameters of when you talk to a therapist and you open yourself up. You can't go out and tell people's business about what, you know, your clients are saying to you, Doc.
2: Absolutely. So one of the first things that we have to do as licensed professional clinicians is we have to say, hey, whatever you see is confidential. The only thing that we are mandated to report is if you want to kill yourself, kill someone else, abuse of a vulnerable adult or minor. Other than that, we're pretty much are bound by confidentiality. So whatever's happening in your sex life or in your life, we've heard it. In some cases, we've experienced it. And so it's not like your business is going to be thrown out in the street.
1: Yeah, we need to be educated about what a therapist actually does. I'm glad you said that. And I'm hoping that somebody that's listening, you know, you and your spouse been together for 25, 30 years. And now you at this point, but y'all love each other. It's got to be more than intimacy that keeps people together. Because at some point in our life, Doc, we may not be able to be intimate with our spouse. Then what?
2: And that's the truth right there. Because we said earlier in the last show, a loveless marriage is more than just not having sex. It's about just relational intimacy, connection. It's being feeling that warm fuzzy just because you see each other holding hands. And so there are so many different aspects of a loveless marriage. And so if people take advantage of counseling, let me just say this, going back to this whole counseling piece. Counseling, really, if you get the right therapist, it's nothing more than a conversation, just like you and I are talking. Most of my clients, we have conversation just like we're just talking, and there's strategies, there's, brainstorming ways to help move past the impasse in a situation. And so, yeah, man, that's so important, because communications and even helping couples to talk.
1: Yes.
2: Important.
1: That's right. And we need to improve the black male-female relationship. We are at a crisis. We can't afford for y'all to break up. So
2: bruh,
1: if you're thinking about it, just forget it and call Dr. T. You
2: know, yeah, what I'm saying? That's really what's up, man. And you know, we got a team of relationship experts and people to walk through situations with you. You don't have to suffer in silence. And I think that's one of the things we have to break the myth that black people don't do therapy, or that's for them. And what happens in this house stays in this house. That's a bunch of crap that usually causes more toxicity and eventually divorce, or people being stuck in a situation unnecessarily than that they don't have to be in.
1: Yeah. Give out that number where people can reach out to you so we can save these marriages.
2: Absolutely. You can reach us at 520-440-0952. Again, that's area code 520-440-0952. You can also look us up on our website, www.atigney.solutions. Again, that's ATIGNEY.solutions with an S.
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0: Avery Wood with BIN News Now. The mother of Black 7-year-old Jordan Duncan has filed a $250 million claim against Suffolk County and a Long Island school district. Here's Portia Duncan.
1: It's not a day that goes by that I don't cry, that I don't think about my daughter, that I don't fault myself.
0: The lawsuit alleges child welfare agencies and school officials failed to protect Jordan from months of abuse before her death, despite warning signs including chronic absences from school. A crowd gathered in Minnesota to honor Philando Castile on the 10th anniversary of his death. More than 100 people attended a candlelight vigil where his mother urged continued civic engagement. Organizers say a scholarship fund established in Castile's memory has awarded $300,000 to 11 Black students. And Kyle Lowry is retiring as a Toronto Raptor. The six-time All-Star signed a one-day contract to end his 20-year NBA career with the team he led to its first championship in 2019. Get BIN News Now on demand 24/7 on the iHeartRadio app.
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0: 1-800-876. 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Please talk to me. I want to hear what you got to say. 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
2: Girl, change into that Victoria's Secret thing that I like. 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
1: Now, yesterday I was talking about women wearing these tight spandex, form-fitting outfits out in public. Used to be people just wear that stuff in the gym, but now it's like a regular part of our wardrobe, and women are exposing themselves, and they are unconscious of the type of sinister, listen to what I'm saying, attention that you are bringing on yourself. Carla, what you want to say about that?
2: I just think women, as well as young women, need to be more cautious of their bodies in the way that they present them. Thank you.
1: Now, it's very, very unconscious for somebody to say, well, I can wear whatever I want to wear. That's their problem. When you know that putting on a form-fitting outfit that shows every curve of your body, your backside, before the world, you walk in the grocery store like that, sister, and you think that in this uncivilized, evil, wicked world, that the men of this world are not going to look at you and ogle over you and give you attention that you say you don't want, but your outfit says otherwise. And I just think that the women of our generation, I'm 61 years old, and everybody that grew up in my generation and the grandmothers that are out there, y'all know that we should be correcting this type of behavior as we exit off the scene and go on to glory. And we not talking to our young people because we don't want to get cussed out. It's better that you get cussed out and putting a thought in their mind instead of just letting them just go like this. And then their daughters are going to think it's all right to dress like that. And then it just goes on. You see how we've been engineered to accept this type of culture? You don't make the clothes. We're not making the clothes. Somebody else is making the clothes and making us comfortable in these clothes. And it's just regular now. There's no shame anymore. What do y'all think about this? Give me a call. 704-755-7976. That's 704-755-7976. Am I making too much of this, or is this something that we should be ringing the alarm on and being more vocal about the way our women are dressing in public?
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everybody. 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
1: So what about this pastor in Missouri who said he did a prayer over this lady that was an amputee, and when he got through praying for her, her toes came. Her toes popped out. Mm-hmm. And everybody's checking him on, you know that ain't true. And I don't know why our people, they go for that kind of stuff, man. Mm-hmm. Somebody says,
2: well, he got
1: prophet.
2: What he wanted, though.
1: So what'd he get?
2: A lot of attention.
1: Yeah, he got it.
2: He got it.
1: I have a theory on some of these pastors when they be laying their hands on you, right? Mm-hmm. And people be saying, and he put his hands on me, and my face started to get hot, my head got hot. You know what they do before they do that? They rub some icy hot on their hands, and then put it on your forehead.
2: Who, your pastor?
1: No, my pastor didn't do that. I'm saying this is a trick.
2: You got something against the black church. You against the black church.
1: I got something against magicians, man.
2: Yeah. Well,
1: and people that fleece the people in the name of religion, you put icy hot on your hand, and you think because your head got hot, he had some kind of power. That power was transferring from him to God into you. Come on.
2: Okay, so the pastor, how long could that icy hot last? If he put his hands on like 30 heads and all the heads get hot, you think that's icy hot? Hey, DJ, you really got an issue with the black church. You really need help.
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6: Hello, I'm Maurice Sain, police chief with Muskegon Heights Police Department, reminding you not to drink and drive and do not operate a motor vehicle under the influence.
7: Wood with BIN News Now. Chicago's Black Mayor Brandon Johnson is warning of a potential budget shortfall.
8: Last December, we warned that some of those revenue sources would not perform as the caucus members or city council members that were more aligned with the interests of corporations.
7: A new report shows revenue sources in the city council's 2026 budget are falling well short of projections, leaving the city tens of millions of dollars below expectations. A hearing on the possible early release of former Illinois Deputy Sean Grayson will be closed to the public. Grayson is serving 20 years for the 2024 fatal shooting of a Black woman, Sonia Massey, and is seeking release under a medical review law. And battle rap pioneer MC Sparky D has died at the age of 61. The Brooklyn native rose to fame in the 1980s with the hit diss track Sparky's Turn and was one of the first women to make a mark in hip-hop battle rap. Get BIN News Now on demand 24/7 on the iHeartRadio app.

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1: I've seen the devil down Sunset in every place.

forever. 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Here we are decades later. The sentiment is still the same. Listen.

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2: All right, y'all know how to get in contact with me. 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
14: I'm Bree Wood with BIN News Now. About 30 people were injured after a Maryland Transit Administration bus crashed into a building in Pikesville, like Baltimore County Fire Chief Joe Dixon.
15: We did have one individual that was transported via air by Maryland State Police. That would be the most significant injury that we have on scene.
14: Authorities say the crash involved about a dozen vehicles and prompted a mass casualty response. Stafford County, Virginia leaders are delaying plans for a 99-acre data center development. Officials want more research on a 20-year-old cemetery that may contain the graves of enslaved people before allowing the project to move forward. And Carmelo Anthony's new legal team is seeking a new trial and asking that the judge be removed from the appeals process. His attorneys argue that courtroom access restrictions violated his constitutional rights and claim Judge John Roach compromised his impartiality through comments made after the verdict. Get BIN News Now on demand 24/7 on the iHeartRadio app.
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2: Hello, everyone. 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

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Welcome to the Midday Show of 103.7 The Beat. It's July 9th, and you're here jamming with your girl, Jillian. We just heard from Lila James. That was called Right on Time. On the way, we've got Ira Starr.

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0: It's 74 degrees.
1: How does liberty ring? For Focus on Women, this is April. I'll explain in a minute. As the waves break against the rocks beside the island home of a woman standing 305 feet tall, holding her torch to guide those that seek shelter, she cries. Not like the brazen giant of Greek fame, with conquering limbs astride from land to land, here at our sea-washed sunset gates shall stand a mighty woman with a torch whose flame is the imprisoned lightning and her name, Mother of Exiles. From her beaconed hand glows worldwide welcome. Her mild eyes command the air-brigaded harbor that Twin Cities frame. Keep, ancient lands, your storied pomp, cries she with silent lips. Give me your tired, your poor, your huddled masses yearning to breathe free, the wretched refuse of your teeming shore. Send these, the homeless tempest, toest me. I lift my lamp beside the golden door. These are the words engraved on our Statue of Liberty, the words America determined best describe our national heart. As we approach our nation's birthday, remember our mandate. And as we watch children torn away from parents, take ownership of our collective destiny and vote. For Focus on Women, this is April.
2: I'm Bree Wood with BIN News Now. About 30 people were injured after a Maryland Transit Administration bus crashed into a building in Pikesville, like Baltimore County Fire Chief Joe Dixon.
3: We did have one individual that was transported via air by Maryland State Police. That would be the most significant injury that we have on scene.
2: Authorities say the crash involved about a dozen vehicles and prompted a mass casualty response. Stafford County, Virginia leaders are delaying plans for a 99-acre data center development. Officials want more research on a 20-year-old cemetery that may contain the graves of enslaved people before allowing the project to move forward. And Carmelo Anthony's new legal team is seeking a new trial and asking that the judge be removed from the appeals process. His attorneys argue that courtroom access restrictions violated his constitutional rights and claim Judge John Roach compromised his impartiality through comments made after the verdict. Get BIN News Now on demand 24/7 on the iHeartRadio app.
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3: That song was by Johnny Venus, I Want You Back. Before that was Jagged Edge, Just Might Get It. Y'all, keep it locked. We are just minutes away from the old school lunch hour, so we're about to kick it a real old school way. But first, it's Baby Keem, Kendrick Lamar, and Momo Boyd. Here's Good Flirts.

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2: Want to be on the receiving end of a cancer diagnosis, as many will view it as a death sentence. 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This is why cancer screening is relevant. Screenings for breast, cervical, colon, and lung cancers have been key to increasing early detection and treatments. Data around the effectiveness of these screenings has yielded significant evidence to support their use. Talk to your doctor about your lifestyle, health history, family history, and concerns so that together you can make a determination regarding the need for screenings. For Black Health Now, this is Zoe.
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1: Welcome back. Good afternoon. We're still inside the Midday Show. I just heard from Ella Mae. That was called 100. And we're celebrating some birthdays. I want to wish a happy birthday to Mark Hoffman, Rodney Savage Jr. Happy birthday to Rob Billings, Samantha Dixon, Brian Urquhart, and Luis Jimenez. On the other side of town, celebrating with Tom Hanks. He is 71 today. And we're also wishing a happy birthday to you. If I missed you or someone you know, call me at 231-722-8338. Until then, keep it right here for Mariah the Scientist, who's up next.

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5: Welcome back. Maya Angelou captured America's heart in the early 70s with her renowned autobiography, I Know Why the Caged Bird Sings. Following that success, Angelou published several other fiction, nonfiction, and books of poetry. She's so influential that at least one of her books is required reading at most colleges in the U.S. In 1992, President-elect Bill Clinton asked her to compose a poem for his inauguration day. The poem on the pulse of mornings in Angelou's celebrity to new heights. At the time, she said she appreciated every bit of her newfound popularity.
6: I worked very hard for it, and I would be an ingrate if I appeared other than grateful. It complicates life, and it at the same time enriches life to have that kind of public personality.
5: Let's tip our hats to another Black role model. For the Black Experience, I'm George Moore.
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2: This is Ed Gray. The good book tells us, speak up for those who cannot speak for themselves, for the rights of all who are destitute. Speak up and judge fairly. Defend the rights of the poor and needy, end quote. Poor people often do not have the resources and connections to successfully speak for themselves, which is why they are often targeted for traffic stops, illegal searches, and sometimes accused of crimes they did not commit. It is the responsibility of those of us with voices to speak up for them and defend the rights of the poor and needy, especially if you call yourself a Christian. I'll speak more about this tomorrow. I'm Ed Gray, author of the book 40 Days to a Life of Gold. Plant today's thought in the garden of your mind and let your consciousness grow with it.
3: I'm Bree Wood with BIN News Now. Vice President J.D. Vance took aim at Democrats during a speech in Wisconsin.
4: The Democrats have thrown their lot in with the people who want to abolish the police, who want to open the border, and want to give your money to fraudsters instead of moms who need it.
3: Vance highlighted the Trump administration's efforts to combat health care fraud while criticizing Democratic leaders. President Trump is touting overall job growth as black unemployment remains above the national average. New federal data shows black unemployment at 6.6% in June compared to 4.2% nationwide. Critics say more must be done to close the employment gap. And FIFA has opened an investigation into an alleged racist incident involving streamer Aisho Speed during the World Cup. The probe follows claims a fan made discriminatory remarks during the Argentina-Cape Verde match. FIFA says it is reviewing the incident. Get BIN News Now on demand 24/7 on the iHeartRadio app.
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8: 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Oh!

That was Good Energy by J-No. Before that, Bruno Mars, I Just Might. Up next, we've got Wale and Leon Thomas, some Timbs, Ari Lennox, and more. Keep it right here. Yeah.

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1: It's 77 degrees.
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Yeah, yeah.

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1: I'm Bree Wood with BIN News Now. Vice President J.D. Vance took aim at Democrats during a speech in Wisconsin.
2: The Democrats have thrown their lot in with the people who want to abolish the police, who want to open the border, and want to give your money to fraudsters instead of moms who need it.
1: Vance highlighted the Trump administration's efforts to combat health care fraud while criticizing Democratic leaders. President Trump is touting overall job growth as black unemployment remains above the national average. New federal data shows black unemployment at 6.6% in June compared to 4.2% nationwide. Critics say more must be done to close the employment gap. And FIFA has opened an investigation into an alleged racist incident involving streamer Aisho Speed during the World Cup. The probe follows claims a fan made discriminatory remarks during the Argentina-Cape Verde match. FIFA says it is reviewing the incident. Get BIN News Now on demand 24/7 on the iHeartRadio app.
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6: I'm Amber Payton with BIN News Now. Broward, Florida rapper Sean Kingston, whose real name is Kashawn Anderson, is serving a 3-year federal sentence for wire fraud and still faces state charges.
7: All right, we'll set them both for a status on October 17th.
6: His attorney wants those charges dropped, saying most of the defrauded businesses have been repaid. The family of Black Mississippi teen Nolan Wells is demanding answers after his body was found Monday. The 18-year-old was reported missing after a 4th of July boating trip with friends and was identified through dental records. Black civil rights attorney Ben Crump says the family wants to know what led to his death. And Stafford County, Virginia supervisors are delaying plans for a 99-acre data center over concerns about a 200-year-old cemetery believed to include the graves of enslaved people. The board voted Tuesday to postpone the action on the Potomac Creek campus project and give the developer time to hire an archaeological consultant before moving forward. Get BIN News Now on demand 24/7 on the iHeartRadio app.
8: Did you know over 70% of students witness bullying in their schools? I'm Michigan State Police Community Service Trooper Martin Miller, encouraging the parents and teachers to talk to students about what to do if they experience or witness an act of bullying. Children should not respond with anger, get physical, or bully back. Encourage students to tell an adult or a teacher if they are being bullied or see someone else being bullied. Take time to talk to your kids about the importance of being a friend and not a bully.

0: 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I need that.
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0: Happy 4th of July. This is April for Focus on Women. I'll be right back. So it's the 4th of July, a holiday that we all love to celebrate. With that day off from work, the warm weather, and the thoughts of cookouts, fireworks, and celebrations with family and friends, who doesn't love the 4th? It's a day that we as a nation celebrate our freedom. But as we look around at our great country and celebrate the 4th of July, think about how, as a people, and in particular, black women, we have contributed to the freedom that was initially denied to our people and to us as women. Celebrate the struggles and accomplishments of Harriet Tubman, who led countless slaves to freedom. Celebrate Sojourner Truth, who fought for the rights of all people of color, and in particular, women's rights to equality. Celebrate Ida B. Wells and her commitment to black women having the right to vote. And most of all, celebrate you as the dynamic woman you are, and how in your day-to-day life, you contribute to the empowerment and betterment of little brown girls as they continue to grow and blossom as examples of freedom afforded to all Americans. So have a safe and happy 4th of July. Enjoy the festivities and celebrate yourself. For Focus on Women, this is April Anderson. Stay dynamic.
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Peace and blessings, family. Hey, happy to be here on this July the 9th. Yesterday was my birthday, man, and y'all showed me all kind of love, man. I feel good right now. I'm on cloud nine, and it wasn't about the gifts, the money. It was just the love, man, and it's more valuable than money when you feel love and appreciate it. Here's Wizkid, Essence, Afternoon Jam, 103.7 The Beat. Let's go, family.

So I've been blessed to go to a lot of countries, man, but Argentina is not one of them on my list that I plan to go to. They is not on my list. And if you know what I'm talking about, they won't be on yours either, man. That treatment of iShowSpeed and their history of how they have treated blacks and race, pretty much erased black from the history books in Argentina. I understand why they voted with Trump's people in Israel on United Nations for reparations for slavery. And of course, if you were paying attention to any kind of news, them calling iShowSpeed all type of racial names at the World Cup game down in Miami. Like, do y'all know where y'all at, man? These folks in Miami will pull up on you in a heartbeat, man. But not going to Argentina. That's not one of the countries. I do plan to get to 50 countries total, then I'll probably just chill out. I got about 7 more in Africa to do, and I'll be at 25. Well, I'll be at 5 more to do, and I'll be at 25 there. But I'm done with that. Trying to go throughout South America, places like Argentina, man. Nah, y'all can say that, man. Yeah, there's some other places I can go to. You know what I mean? You too. And while you're making your holiday plans for next year or this year, back to our music. I love Tim's, man. I love some Tim's. And I know the ladies love Tim's too. What you need.

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2: I'm Amber Payton with BIN News Now. A community rally is set to be held in Miami, Florida at the Little Haiti Cultural Center as part of a National Day of Action, 2 weeks after the Supreme Court allowed the Trump administration to end temporary protected status for Haitians.
3: Literally hundreds of thousands of Haitian and Venezuelan TPS holders are affected here in Florida.
2: Advocates say many Haitian temporary protected status holders are longtime homeowners, business owners, and taxpayers. Maryland's Black Attorney General Anthony Brown has announced a $45 million multi-state settlement with Block Incorporated, the company behind Cash App. The settlement resolves claims that Cash App misled users about their security, failed to protect them from fraud, and did not properly handle fraud complaints. And the Obama Presidential Center will host several WNBA All-Star Media and Community events July 24th and 25th. The All-Star Game is July 25th at the United Center. 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

0: So this year for the Heart and Soul Music Festival down in Orlando, Florida, we got Joe headlining, baby. Joe got all those classic hits. He will be in the building, Confunction, bringing them back to do their thing. They got a lot of hits. Just got signed to Amazon Music. So Confunction will be bringing the flow with Michael Cooper in the building. Kiki Wyatt will be in the building. Case, man, performing. You know, him and Joe have a song together. So who never knows? They might end up on the stage together. And Melissa Morgan will also be there. Hosted by Chubb Rock. Chubb Rock bringing a little hip-hop flavor, a little old-school hip-hop flavor. We're going up this year. We're going all the way up this year for the Heart and Soul Music Festival. Saturday, October the 10th, down in Orlando, Florida, at the Popka Amphitheater. If you've been there, you're from the ski, you know how we do it, baby. We know how we do it, man. We hold it down. And thanks to you, you guys have been pulling up every year, man. Muskegon been in the building. For real. Here's Joe. I'm in love. It's Afternoon Jam.
1: Oh, here it is.

So my latest episode on YouTube, the Unfiltered World with PA channel, drops later on this evening. And it's Rio de Janeiro, the African story that shaped a nation. I want to say thank you to everybody who's been following me on YouTube. I think right now the channel has gotten 437,000 views in a span of about 3 months. Got active in January, wasn't doing that much posting, stopped posting when I got back in March. And so 437,000 views for a long form documentary style show is pretty decent for a new channel. So these shows are getting, you know, 50,000, 60,000 views, and people are chiming in from all over the world on the history that is dropping on the Unfiltered World with PA. I tell you what, I'm a lot better person because of traveling. Traveling has taught me so much. History books can do one thing, classroom can give you one thing, but I'm telling you, in the real world, being out there in the real world, experiencing it, there's nothing like it. And I'm enjoying the journey, and I hope you're enjoying it with me. Here's Doja Cat, Kiss Me More. It's after the

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1: A moment in Black history, right after the...
2: In attempting to organize this poor people's campaign, I've run into all manner of resistance. It seems that America is willing to throw away its poor, its homeless, the people most in need. I don't know, I'm deeply troubled. You know, we fought long and hard for integration, as we should have. And I know we're gonna get it, that's a fait accompli. I've come on a realization that really deeply troubles me. I've come to the realization that I think we may be integrating into a burning house.
1: These were among Dr. King's final thoughts. Shortly thereafter, he went to Memphis and was assassinated. Dr. Martin Luther King Jr., Disciple of Christ, A Moment in Black History. Some information for this segment came from the book Restoring Hope, Conversations on the Future of Black America by Dr. Cornel West. The producers of Moments in Black History understand that much of our history is as yet uncovered. 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Moments in Black History is available on CDs, scripts, and our new activity booklet. 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
3: With the recent events in New York, it's important to discuss air quality and how it impacts our health. For those unaware, there was a wildfire in Canada near the border, and the residual smoke was carried into New York City and surrounding areas due to the wind current. This caused a layer of smoke, smog, and general air pollution in NYC and other areas, tinting the sky and causing health issues for people with asthma and other respiratory conditions. In events like this, or any instance where air quality is poor and could harm your health, it's best to wear masks and have an inhaler on hand to help breathe and filter out pollutants. If the air pollution begins causing issues with breathing and masks or an inhaler aren't helpful, seek medical attention immediately for treatment and next

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attention. 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Young flexing,

Man, that Anthony Hamilton, Lila James, and Raheem Devon in Grand Rapids this fall, that's going to be some heat, man. All of them put on a great show. All of them can headline, got hits. So you're looking for something to do this fall. 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Ah, that's going to be crazy, man. 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Drive at 5.

0: Hello, I'm Police Chief of Muskegon Heights, Maurice Sane, reminding you to buckle up.
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2: Yesterday, I said it is the responsibility of those of us with voices to speak up and defend the rights of the poor and needy, especially if you call yourself a Christian. The Good Book tells us, whatever you did for the least of these brethren of mine, you did for me. Whatever you did not do for the least of them, you did not do for me, end quote. 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I'm Ed Gray, author of the book 40 Days to a Life of Gold. 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
10: Amber Payton with BIN News Now. The U.S. and Iran are exchanging fire again after President Trump said the ceasefire is over.
11: They called a little while ago. They want to make a deal so badly. I just don't know if they're worthy of making a deal.
10: The U.S. launched another round of strikes on Iran Wednesday night at the NATO summit in Turkey. Trump said he's frustrated with Iran, but is not ruling out more talks to end the war. The Atlanta History Center is opening a new Civil War exhibit called A More Perfect Union. The showcase features artifacts, images, and historical facts about the war, including everyday life during that period. An original pamphlet of a speech by black abolitionist Frederick Douglass is also part of the display. And Alicia Denise Brown, wife of Atlanta radio host Big Tigger, was arrested in Georgia on kidnapping-related warrants from Maryland tied to a 2019 missing child case. Authorities say two young children in her vehicle were safely recovered during a felony traffic stop. Get BIN News Now on demand 24/7 on the iHeartRadio app.
0: Hello, I'm Maurice Sane, police chief with Muskegon Heights Police Department, reminding you not to drink and drive and do not operate a motor vehicle under the influence.

0: I am that identifiable soul that can't find its way home. That was afraid of the dark and scared to be alone. I couldn't enunciate my R's. I swung on monkey bars. I daydreamed of stars and owning property on Mars. I am a member of that group that created his own slang. Some say I do my thing, but I be doing my thing. Some call me top-notch because I play Skelly and hopscotch, and I just discovered manhood by holding my crotch. I'm the first one to start a rumor that her fetus had a tumor. I'm that number one consumer to wear Adidas and suede Pumas. Check my sneakers, yo. I'm that one that stood in the corner drinking for the hell of it, teasing teens because they're virgins, but since birth I've been celibate. I used to pop and do the wops. It's the invention of breakdancing. Flat-chested women I used to be romancing, and as I drunk my 40, I leaned to the side to look sporty, and everybody I knew was named Yo Shorty. Yo Shorty. Who am I? I created whirlwinds out of women, tear egos off their limbs. Still have time to bust a rhyme and sing Christian hymns. I gave Columbus a tour, for he didn't have a clue. I taught the art of war to a man named Sun Tzu. The Romans tried to capture me, and I saw them bear arms. Then I perplexed them permanently by pushing pyramids out my palms. King Tut couldn't handle this, and here's something for the funnies. I wrapped pharaohs into bandages and had them crying for their mummies. Upon my arrival, they called me a disciple. I drunk from King James Cup and spat words from the Bible. Since creation, I concoct equations for fun. All persuasion said, how amazing is that raisin in the sun? So to ask me who I am, you must believe in fiction. To imagine what can't be fathomed has to be your addiction. They pin me from arm to arm and plan my crucifixion. But I am the bearer of eternal life. They can cause me no affliction. Traveling through time and space with grace beyond man's jurisdiction. With the letters L-I-O. On my throat is an inscription. So if anyone comes through that door and asks for my description, tell them I'm a dark-skinned black king that walks like an Egyptian.
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1: Slim chance of rain later on tonight, man. But if it do, it's just cooling off the atmosphere because tomorrow's going to be 85. Saturday, 85. Sunday, they're turning up the heat, baby. And I'm here for it. 86 degrees on Sunday, 86 on Monday, and 88 on Tuesday. I am feeling this July heat wave. And I tell you what, it's been working for me because I love the heat. So I've been out on the bike trail every day, just sweating it out, building up that endurance. For when I get ready to get back out there, man. So I'm loving this summer weather. I know some of us struggle with it. I get it. But I'm kind of like built for it. You know what I mean? I'm built for this type of weather, and I look forward to it. But I don't look forward to January and February and March. I look forward to July, June, and August, man. That's when I'm outside. Mario Project, Golden Skin, Golden Souls, Afternoon Jams.

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0: 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I like this one.
1: What?

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0: Yeah.
1: Peace and blessings, Ski Town, inside the 6 o'clock hour on this beautiful Thursday afternoon. Rob,
2: yes,
1: Roundtree is in the building.
2: AKA yes, sir.
1: The sexiest man around.
2: The sexiest man around
1: How
2: in
1: you
2: the
1: feeling,
2: world.
1: Champ?
2: How you, I'm feeling great, bro. How you feeling?
1: You going down to Argentina, man?
2: For what?
1: You ain't seen the video how they treated, you know what I mean? I show speed, man, at the World Cup. You know what I'm saying? The N word and all that?
2: No.
1: What? That didn't pop up on World Star?
2: I don't know. I
1: so what
2: been
1: popped
2: on
1: up on World Star? Cause that's your place, then.
2: World Star, it was, they were talking about, what was they talking about? I can't remember, bro. I told you back in the day, boy.
1: Don't even try.
2: I was bad, brother.
1: I bet you know when it's check day. You ain't bad when it come down to money.
2: Oh, so ain't.
1: Yeah, next week.
2: Oh, speaking of that.
1: So.
2: Tomorrow.
1: Next week.
2: Tomorrow.
1: Brother. Next week, brother.
2: Tomorrow.
1: So, media takeout, World Star Hip Hop, are they still relevant?
2: Not really.
1: Because before the Instagram came out, they were popping.
2: Oh, they were the...
1: Like, you had to go there.
2: I still go there.
1: You still go there, but most people like to get stuff from, like, an app.
2: Now.
1: Yeah, I didn't know media takeout was still around until last week.
2: Oh, you didn't?
1: I think Facebook kind of, like... took these groups out.
2: Right? Yeah, Facebook, all these social media places and stuff. Instagram.
1: Right.
2: All of them.
1: Wow. All right, keep here, family. Going back to my music. It's Afternoon Jams.

0: Girl, we need to run this back.
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0: Amber Payton with BIN News Now. Broward, Florida rapper Sean Kingston, whose real name is Kashawn Anderson, is serving a 3-year federal sentence for wire fraud and still faces state charges.
1: All right, we'll set them both for a status on October 17th.
0: His attorney wants those charges dropped, saying most of the defrauded businesses have been repaid. The family of Black Mississippi teen Nolan Wells is demanding answers after his body was found Monday. The 18-year-old was reported missing after a 4th of July boating trip with friends and was identified through dental records. Black civil rights attorney Ben Crum says the family wants to know what led to his death. And Stafford County, Virginia supervisors are delaying plans for a 99-acre data center over concerns about a 200-year-old cemetery believed to include the graves of enslaved people. The board voted Tuesday to postpone the action on the Potomac Creek campus project and give the developer time to hire an archaeological consultant before moving forward. Get BIN News Now on demand 24/7 on the iHeartRadio app.
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1: Big Ron, I want to tell you thank you, man. You showed me all kind of love yesterday for the birthday, man.
2: Yeah, I tried, bro.
1: You did.
2: You deserve it, bro.
1: You did, man. Going out and collecting these old fat pictures, man. I'm like, when I was 300 pounds, like, dude.
2: I didn't know Obama pictures, man. I didn't know how to do any of that. So
1: you delegated it.
2: AI did it.
1: Yeah, you delegated it.
2: I said, just go through my pictures, pick some pictures of PA out.
1: Yeah, whoever did it was blind.
2: I told him to put a different song on there, but that song, I guess, didn't go on.
1: Oh, wow.
2: So,
1: wow. But thanks for the love, man. I'm take the time for the weekend and kind of reply to those, everybody who said happy birthday, because hey, they only come around every 365 days, right?
2: That's it.
1: I'm still celebrating. You know, I just chilled out yesterday.
2: Man, you definitely did that. Had all of us fooled.
1: Nobody was waiting on me.
2: Just don't know.
1: The 60th, y'all. The 60th. That's when we need to pull up.
2: Yeah.
1: Rob is going to help me coordinate it starting in the next 2 weeks. Got to get these dates for the kids. We trip to Africa. That's in October.
2: Yeah.
1: We're going to work on a 60th birthday party for me. Have your passport ready.
2: Yeah, because it will not be in the U.S.
1: We going all the way up.
2: Make sure you got your shots up to date.
1: Yep. Make sure you got your shots. Make sure you got your sexiness ready to be on display.
2: Yep. You got 364 days to plan.
1: To get it together. Get your sexy. And sexy is just it's a mindset.
2: Yeah.
1: It's a feeling. It's a thought. You know?
2: Yeah, just like me.
1: It's a culture, right?
2: Absolutely.
1: You know you don't look sexy physically.
2: I know for a fact I look good. I don't know what you talking about, bro.
1: But you believe
2: I know for a fact I look good.
1: You know good well that you're not, you know what I mean? You know that. You convince yourself that, you know what I mean? But I get it, man. It's all good, brother. Thank you. But Big Rob gonna be working on that. We're trying to narrow down some great, iconic, exotic locations.
2: Yeah.
1: That we can have a nice birthday celebration among people that I know that are good people to be around.
2: And enjoy yourself.
1: You know what I mean?
2: Yeah.
1: And I want people to know what it's like to travel with me. Because I don't like to boost my head up all that, but I do have fun when I travel. There's another side to PA. PA like to talk a lot of game. Got a lot of stuff I talk. Big Rob, keep me on that game.
2: Oh, yeah. We confiscating everybody's phone, too.
1: Oh, yeah, because what goes on over there?
2: All right.
1: We not telling nobody.
2: Phones. I'm letting y'all know that now. You got 364 days to plan it and stuff. Know that you will not have your phone.
1: I don't know about that, bro. You can't say that. They can't live without. We got to figure out a way to compromise. Maybe at a certain party.
2: I'm going to grab a cell phone jammer.
1: Maybe when we go to the private island. You know?
2: Yeah.
1: When
2: we go to something that like that.
1: When we go to that private island for a party. You know?
2: And you will, the people that's invited, you will get an invite, and you will have at least 6 months to get your coins together.
1: There you go, family. All right. So, let's do the birthdays, and you can then you can get up out of here, because I know you got money on the floor, bro. You got
2: especially in the AM. It's about 7 a.m. I have money on the floor.
1: 7 a.m. That early?
2: That early, bro. No.
1: So the bank be dropping it early?
2: I know you do.
1: But I got nothing to do with this, bro. I have zero to do with this, man. I'm why you gonna throw me in the mess. I have nothing to do with it.
2: My barber gonna be happy. Man, this is the first time in 10 years you done paid me on time.
1: Put me in the stuff I have nothing to do with, man. Zero to do with Pinnacle Management Bank account. You guys got a major record deal right now. Stuff you're getting from here and other places probably don't even matter. That just changed. You don't even know it ain't. If it happened here, you don't even know.
2: I don't. Half time, I don't.
1: It's happening in the morning.
2: About 7 a.m.
1: Okay. Maybe Pacific Standard Time, Hawaiian Time, Alaskan Time. Happy birthday going out to my nephew, Robert Billings, man. Robert Billings III down in Atlanta, Georgia, now doing his thing, man. Happy birthday.
2: Yes, sir.
1: Felicia Walker, Laquandra Robinson, Kimberly McLaurin, Big J. I didn't know Jay Ruggiero. Yeah, our DJ, M106.
2: Yeah.
1: His birthday today.
2: Oh, happy birthday, Jay.
1: Courtney Covington, Watkins, Little Niece, happy birthday. Happy birthday, Courtney. Tony Dow on the birthday list. Carmen Porter's on the birthday list. Man, you got some good people. Man, July, it's like amazing people in July on the birthday list. They're just popping. Like,
2: that's what they say.
1: Dana Holt, Dr. Hakeem. Why are you hating, man?
2: Hey, you're that's the what they say.
1: Hater.
2: Yeah.
1: Y'all see him out there tricking. He's the biggest hater
2: in the world.
1: In the world.
2: I am that too. Also, along with remember the sexiest man in the world.
1: In his mind.
2: Mm-hmm. In my mind.
1: It is mine. Which is good. Any shout outs, bro, before we go?
2: Shout out to everybody out there in Muskegon. Shouty out.
1: And thanks for the phone call, text messages, all that stuff, man. Y'all really did y'all thing yesterday. Feeling good. I'm here. I'm here posted up, man. I'm working. All right. Back to more music. DJ Q89 is coming up next. Peace and love.
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1: Into that Victoria's Secret thing that I like. All right, okay, tonight you have...
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103.7, this girl Kayla, we are back, and we are talking about the Motu Lakeshore Prohibition. 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Again, 1208 A Street. The next song we got coming up is Let Me by Victoria Monet.

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1: 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This is Wale.
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0: are back. The song you just heard was Slay by YG featuring Quavo. The next song we got coming up is Black Bonnie by Will featuring Jacquees.
1: The older you get, man, more you appreciate. They don't get offended. Hey, yo, we up. Let me know when that's drop. Yeah, louder. Talk to me different. Let's come up together. Yo, action. If you

Yeah, Sean. I know we not fellas, but I definitely see you as my best friend, confidant, and co-defender. Before that, you deserve every word of this real life sentence. Forever my ride or die. Never high. Love, Cloud.

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0: 103.7, this is your girl Kayla. We are back, and we are talking about the Muskegon Hikes Festival in the Park. It is happening on Monday, July 20th to Saturday, July 25th. 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The next song we got coming up is Pick It Up by Cardi B featuring Selena Gomez.
1: 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Your picture, I'm fiending.